my street, but not the freeway. Turn that chick to make a little leeway. Beat that nick, but not the way that we play. Dogtown.

0: something. 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

0: ladies and gentlemen, it is a pleasure to be here in Paris, Roland Garros for a Grand Slam action.
1: The match of the day, Martin Solveig against Bob Sinclair.

0: Under that smoke center.
1: 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It's out! It's a win for Bob!
2: Martin would like to check the mark, but apparently the referee has made his call.
1: Wait a second, it seems another player is coming to Solveig's rescue. It's Novak Djokovic. Now this is truly unbelievable. Now the referee will give his verdict.
2: It's in.
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I look so good, you look so good. 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You only live once. 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

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Kept it 100 on paper like Will. Tricking it off on a paying a bill. That's just how I do the sauce and the spill.

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I look so good, you look so good, maybe we should all leak it together. F*** it. You only live once, let the people see!

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It's full of flowers and heart-shaped boxes.

you don't want to drown in this muddy water, you will have to move. You must learn how to swim. You have to have a plan. Move. Hey, I have a plan. I follow my own little plan.